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You gotta get out there and mow. And then you need the mulch, and then you got to trim some stuff. Next thing you know, you're going on full on curb appeal thinking, you know, well, the curb appeal comeback is going on right now. And what that means, it's an opportunity for you to win $5,000. 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And

B99.9, Southern Virginia's country station, Old Dominion. And it's called Break Up With Him. If you're like me, and it's springtime rolls around, and with the weather we've been having, it just makes you want to get out in the yard and spruce things up, get the stick

Cannon in Toes. Gene Allen with you, cruising through this 99-minute music marathon. Clay Walker. You remember this one? Yeah, it's one of those, right? It's called Where Do I Fit in the Picture on B99.

B99.9, Southern Virginia's country station, Luke Holmes, Days Like These. I've got all the key words. I'm going to run them down for you right now. So get with it. Get to texting. Text each of these keywords into 276-629-9999. Gold, G-O-L-D, gold. Pay, P-A-Y. Great, G-R-E-A-T, great. And trip, T-R-I-P, trip. Text them in. Each one of those could be worth $1,000 to you. Hope you win the money. Good luck. Parmalee now is Carolina on B99.9.

0: 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Trey Davidson is on your radio after 7 o'clock. He'll keep you up all the way up until midnight. Plus, we'll listen to NASCAR Today. My name is Gene Allen. I'm gone.
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2: Three-time NASCAR Cup Series champion Joey Logano has witnessed newcomer Shane Van Gisbergen dominate road course racing since his arrival in 2023. The Team Penske pilot believes the New Zealander's tide has risen all boats when it comes to his road racing technique, which garnered him three Australian supercar championships of his own.
7: I mean, it has evolved to where Shane has kicked our butt. we gotta evolve to catch up to him. 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Figuring out how to do it is the difficult part. I mean, over time we'll close the gap, but he's definitely really good.
2: I'm Susie Armstrong. 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
1: B-99.9, Travis Tritt, 10 feet tall and bulletproof. He may have the confidence of the second part, but he's definitely not 10 feet tall. As a matter of fact, in real life, Travis Tritt's only about 5'10". Guinness Book of World Records has a person listed as 8 feet 11 inches, the tallest human ever verified. Next to that, 8 feet 2 inches. Hey, it's Trey Davison here inside the PVT studios. Well, Tucker Wetmore says the energy for his latest song, Brunette, is a little different overseas. Fresh off his Brunette World Tour in London, the ACM New Male Artist of the Year says international crowds are super respectful. He said they're often locked into the performance, while the American fans are just, they bring that loud beer slamming party vibe with them. Here's that song, Tucker Wetmore, and it's Brunette on B99.9 Nights.

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99.9. John Barry, your love amazes me. John Barry, after surviving a near-fatal motorcycle accident in his early 20s, he went on to score 19 chart-topping hits, including the number one classic, that one right there, Your Love Amazes Me. Before he ever had a record deal, he sold thousands of homemade albums right out of his car. We are the station playing the best of the legends and the best of today.

Aaron Tippin. You got to stand for something or you're going to fall for anything. I don't know that you can really trust any of these prices these days. I'm such a skeptical person. Anyhow, right off the bat, I'm skeptical about anything and everything. So whenever someone says they're going to cut you a deal or they've got the lowest prices, I don't believe it. And it's rough being a realistic person. But here we have Mother's Day flowers. More expensive this year due to higher gas prices is what they're saying. And the reason for that, a majority of Mother's Day flowers sold in North America come from countries like Colombia and Ecuador. Apparently America can't even grow their own flowers anymore. We got to get that from overseas too. They arrive in Miami and then they're tucked into little cold boxes and sent to the florist. The average cost of a Mother's Day bouquet at a florist this year is about $90, they say. That's about $15 up from last year. It's about like gas prices. About like everything else. They say, well, it's going to go back down. It ain't going to go back down. Not as long as you keep paying for it. At these high prices, ain't nobody cutting you a deal. They're not going back down on it. Oh, well, anyhow, Mother's Day just around the corner. And those expensive bouquet flowers from the florist that they get overseas, they're going to cost you a little bit more. Happy Mother's Day from B99.9. Here's Jordan Davis, What My World Spins Around.

Clint Black and What Emotion. About four songs away, I've got a Kenny Chesney song lined up for you. Kenny Chesney didn't just find his next song. He realized that he had been sitting on it the whole time. The song called Carry On is one that he originally saved for the future island-style songwriter-driven project. He said he once stepped back and really listened, and he knew that it was the one. This was the time to use this song. He had been putting on the back burner. The song had kind of captured how he lives and how his fans live too. It's going to be his first new music in 2 years. It's also launched his brand new label partnership, Hey Now Records. Carry On comes out Friday. And like I said, I got you a good Kenny Chesney song coming up. Right now is Carrie Underwood. I'm Blown Away. B99.9.

0: 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Trey here with you. Morgan Wallen right there in Post Malone. I ain't coming back. Montgomery Gentry. Oh, hell yeah. Before that, continuous country just on the other side. 50 minutes, as a matter of fact. Got some good music on the way, including some John Conley. We'll do some Riley Green in there and also some Lone Star for you next on B99.9.
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